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1: Nu skal du høre lyden af lave priser til forår. Find alt til arbejde og hygge i haven. 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
2: Overraskende stort udvalg. 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
4: You're so full of shit, Eleanor.
5: 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And what was it those kids used to call you?
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2: 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I biografen 21. maj.